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Eretwin RL. Trump. Tug.

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I, but I, but I, but I, but I, but I, but I, but I, but I, but I, but I, but I, but I, but I, but I, but I, but I, but I, but I, but I, but I, but I, but I, but I, but I, but I, but I, but I, but I, but I, but I, but I, but I, but I, but I, but I, but I, but I, but I, but I, but I, but I, but I, but I, but I, but I, but I, but I, but I, but I, but I, but I, but I, but I, but I, but I, but I, but I, but I, but I, but I, but I, but I, but I, but I, but I, but I, but I, but I, but I, but I, but I, but I, but I, but I, but I, but I, but I, but I, but I, but I, but I, but I, but I, but I, but I, but I, but I, but I, but I, but I, but I, but I, but I, but I, but I, but I, but I,

Debbie was a schizophrenic. I worked with Debbie. They paid me to go on dates with Debbie. She was a schizophrenic, retarded girl. And she was 1 year younger than me. I was 17 and she was 16. And used to pay me $3 an hour to take her to movies. And once we went to Bambi and we went to a Linda Ronstadt concert. And her father was he had all these really weird transvestite magazines down in the basement. And her mother weighed like 300 pounds. I'm not kidding. And they had all this weird junk mail down in the basement. And the authorities were going to kick him out because they had all his junk mail and it was a fire hazard. They had stuff like the Saigon News. And the father was a transvestite. And Debbie used to swear all the time. She was a schizophrenic retarded girl. And she would pretend she was on the Mike Douglas show and she was in soap operas. And we went and saw Bambi once at the Park Forest Plaza. And she started grabbing my hair and my body and she said... She thought I was really groovy. She actually used that word, groovy.

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0: All my point is there's a lot of ways to look at the world. You know what I'm saying? Why pick the way you learn over TV? It's usually wrong. You ever see a good drug story on the news? Never. News is supposed to be objective, isn't it? Supposed to be the news. But every drug story is negative. Well, hold it. I've had some killer fucking times on drugs. Let's hear the whole story. Same LSD story every time, and we've all heard it. Young man on acid thought he could fly, jumped out of a building. What tragedy. What a dick. He thought he could fly. Why didn't he take off the ground and check it out first? You don't see ducks lined up to catch elevators to fly south. He's an idiot. He's dead. Good. There's one less moron in the world? Wow, what a fucking... I guess I'm one Carly up in traffic tomorrow. How about a positive LSD story? That would be important. Don't you think? Anybody think that? Just want to hear a positive LSD story? Today, a young man on acid realized that all matter is merely energy condensed to a slow vibration. That we are all one consciousness experiencing itself. Subjective. There is no such thing as death. Life is only a dream. And we are the imagination of ourselves. Here's Tom with the weather.
1: You've been fantastic, and I hope you enjoyed it.
2: There is a point.
1: Is there a point?
2: Let's find a point.

0: goes up and down and around and around. It has thrills and chills, and it's very brightly colored, which is very loud. And it's fun for a while. Some people have been on the ride for a long time. They can really crush it when it comes to the wheels. This is a good ride. And other people have remembered to come back to us, and they say, hey, don't worry, don't be afraid, because this is just a ride. And we all know the people.
1: Shut him up.
2: We have a lot invested in this ride. Shut him up.
1: Look at my furrows of worry. Look at my big bank account. My family. This is Haskins.
0: It's just a ride. We always kill those good guys in France. Have you ever noticed that? We let them eat them.
3: It doesn't matter. Because
0: it's just a ride.
3: Change
0: every time we go. 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Fear and luck. Guys, that here, bigger locks on doors like that. Guys, in love, that's all of us. Here's what we can do to change the world right now. Take all that money we spend on weapons and defense here and sex and

0: Suddenly all is quite quiet, and there in the sunlight on the highway. 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I cannot move. 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Coughing blood. 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He strode off into the woods of the animal that still lived. He didn't glance back at all.
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Okay, shorty, okay, shorty, okay, shorty, okay, shorty, okay, shorty, okay, shorty, okay, shorty, okay, shorty, okay, shorty, okay, shorty, okay, shorty, okay, shorty, okay, shorty, okay, shorty, okay, shorty, okay, shorty, okay, shorty, okay, shorty, okay, shorty, okay, shorty, okay, shorty, okay, shorty, okay, shorty, okay, shorty, okay, shorty, okay, shorty, okay, shorty, okay, shorty, okay, shorty, okay, shorty, okay, shorty, okay, shorty, okay, shorty, okay, shorty, okay, shorty, okay, shorty, okay, shorty, okay, shorty, okay, shorty, okay, shorty, okay, shorty, okay, shorty, okay, shorty, okay, shorty, okay, shorty, okay, shorty, okay, shorty, okay, shorty, okay, shorty, okay, shorty, okay, shorty, okay, shorty, okay, shorty, okay, shorty

Okay, shorty. Okay, shorty. 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Okay, shorty. Put that back.

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3: Please tell me that's not a Pontiac Fiero strapped to a rocket engine?
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0: friend because the revolution not be televised, brother. Tell me no freedom. You only made putting that shot cut on the block in the bedroom. I'm trying to slide that club TV into a stolen ambulance. NBC will not be able to predict the winner at 32 and 429 districts. Police will not be televised. Tell me no freedom. The pig shoots down brother on screen flat. Tell me no freedom. The pig shoots down brother on screen flat. Tell me no freedom. The Willie Young is running around in the way of the family process. There'll be no slow motion or still life. A royal weapon, strong through what? The red, black, and green liberation jumpsuit, but he didn't save for the proper occasion. Green acres, Jerry Hibbles, and Hibbles Rose. I'm no longer so damn lazy. And women will not care if it's finally got down to them. Especially for tomorrow, because black people are in the streets looking for a brighter day. So at least I'm not be told on. The video highlights from 11 o'clock movies of Harry or a woman liberationist or Jackie Onassis is blowing her nose. The theme song will not be written by Jim Webb, Francis Scott Key. The song by Glenn Campbell, Tom Jones, Johnny Cash, Richard Bohan, and the Rare Earth. Revolution will not be televised. Revolution will not be right back after white tornado, white lightning, and white people. You and I have to worry about the devil in your bedroom, a tiger in your tank, or the giant in your toilet bowl. Revolution will not go where else cold. Revolution not fire jams in the car, brother. Revolution will be pushing the driver's seat. Revolution not be televised, will not be televised, will not be televised, will not be televised. Revolution be no reruns, brother. The revolution will be live.
1: 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Extra, extra, revolution will be live.

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And then, when we were about to put two hot little castles up. Bogey Duck came and knocked on the door and Bogey was there. And she went to the room and she saw three porridges. She tried the big one, that was too hard. 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And tried the Bogey Bear, that was what she had all that. 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When the three bears came back, we were

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Yet surprised. Outside it was raining. Storm clouds. Danger waters. The tub was overflowing. He looked up. When he cried out. But you promised.

One, two, one, two, one, two, one, two, one, two, one, two, one, two, one, two, one, two, one, two, one, two, one, two, one, two, one, two, one, two, one, two, one, two, one, two, one, two, one, two, one, two, one, two, one, two, one, two, one, two, one, two, one, two, one, two, one, two, one, two, one, two, one, two, one, two, one, two, one, two, one, two, one, two, one, two, one, two, one, two, one, two, one, two, one, two, one, two, one, two, one, two, one, two, one, two, one, two, one, two, one, two, one, two, one, two, one, two, one, two, one, two, one, two, one, two, one, two, one, two, one, two, one, two, one, two, one, two, one, two, one, two, one, two, one, two, one, two, one, two, one, two, one, two, one, two, one, two, one, two, one, two, one, two, one, two, one, two, one, two, one, two, one, two, one, two, one, two, one, two, one, two, one, two, one, two, one, two, one, two, one, two, one, two, one, two, one, two, one,

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Never able to regain that which was taken. I thought I'd won that battle, but in this, there is no winning. Only solo flights, where I am disheartened, fooled, and tarnished again. Never able to fully grasp that feeling somehow taken from me on a southbound highway. I thought I'd won that battle, but in this there is no winning.

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Half-constructed house.

curse their enemy's children. They joined hands in a circle and made the following provisions. Number one, our enemy's children will be separated from their identities. Number two, our enemy's children will suffer from a lack of pride and personal direction. Number three, our enemy's children will search for rewards outside of their experience. And number four, our enemy's children will discover harmony and peace outside of their experience.

never meant to bear negative results, was nonetheless one wrought with pain. But as predicted, this curse bore fruit. Fruit in the form of tomatoes, oranges, pineapples, and melons. The tomatoes tried every kind of drug, whether natural or pharmaceutical, in hopes of escaping the curse. The oranges fled to coastal waters and lived on the sand dunes. The pineapples denounced Western values and formed matriarchal clans.

psychological disorders. And when no amount of medicine or therapy relieved their suffering, they threw up their arms in surrender.

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The way I did is shady. 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Lines are the reason why the temple had to shatter.

0: reason, searching for the door to seeking knowledge, not acknowledging the jet set. So I bathe myself in sound within my Budokan headset. 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
1: To massive attack, Matt Black appeared wearing beats. 2 hours traveling, so I wrote this on repeat. I was living fast, people getting jumpy. 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

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She was just sitting there in the pub with her new friends and her new life and her new hair. And it might have been 5 years, but you know, just to look at her. I wasn't even sure it was her at first. I was ready to walk away, but she smiled and called me over. We said hello for a bit. When we went back to our tables, we tried not to look over each other. We told our friends to stop staring. I didn't see her for the rest of the night, but by closing time the beers kicked in, so I got up and speed to her. We ended up going for a walk and talking about our new homes, our new jobs, our new friends.

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And you think about chasing her about school when you were wee and lying in your bed listening to love songs and pretending they were about you. And the first time you asked her out, she said no. But one night you went to a wedding, and when you came back to the pub, she changed her mind and you went out. You remember the way she swung her arms and she held your hand. You can't remember how she kissed, and then you've got the chance to find out. But you have to remember there's this other kiss. And she's sitting at home wondering where you are, what you're doing. And you worked hard on this kiss, and you know it inside out, and it's much yours as it is hers. And it took a long time to get right. You took months of practice and months of embarrassment. But then you've got it perfected. And you've been looking forward to that kiss all week.

You can see her breath in the air between your faces. As you stand in the leaves, and she just asks you straight out if you want to come and stay at her flat. But you make sure you get separate taxis. Then you go home, and there might be a slight regret, and maybe you'll wonder what you missed. But you have to remember the kiss that you worked so hard on. And you'll know you've done the right thing.

Did those wrong kids cross a line? I'm afraid I'll never understand, baby. And I'm so sorry you had such a bad time. Well, I had done some truly awful things, and you must be very terrified. Well, you have every reason to be frightened, since you've been reading my mind. Who am I to deny this moment?

Don't repeat this. 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Don't repeat this.

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body parts. 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It's a body part. It's a soul thing. It's a spiritual thing. It's a body part. It's a soul thing. And it all comes.

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It's a body, it's a soul thing. It's a spiritual thing. It's a body.

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It's a soul thing. It's a spiritual thing. It's a body thing. It's a soul thing. It's a spiritual thing. It's a body thing. It's a soul thing. And it all comes off.

Jazz Attitude. This is Randy Weston speaking on Jazz Attitude with Sir Ali, my dear friend, and I'm happy to see him again after 20 years.

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I am telling myself the story of my life, stranger than song or fiction. We start with the joyful mysteries before the appearance of ether, trying to capture the elusive. The farm where the crippled horses heal, the woods where autumn is reversed, and the longing for bliss in the arms of some beloved from the past. I said, "Your daddy loves you." 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He just doesn't want to live with us anymore."

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She is Mother Teresa, walking among the poor, and her eyes have attained night vision. In an orchard, drenched in blue light, she changes your bandages and soothes you. All day her voice is balm. Then she lowers you into the sunset. Hers is the wingspan of the quotidian angel. So her feet are sore from the walk to the well of human kindness. But she gives you a name and you grow into it. Whether a tramp of the low road or a prince riding through Wagnerian opera, you learn some, if not all, of the language. And these are the footsteps you follow, the tracks of impossible love.

is in Paris, and I'm waiting for life to start. In the lobby of the Hotel Charlemagne, they are hanging photographs of rap artists and minor royalty. All cigarettes have been airbrushed from these pictures, making everyone a liar and saving no one from their folly. As proud as Lucifer, I do nothing to hide my kerosene dress and flint eyes, which, with one steady look, are able to restore to these images their carcinogenic threat. So what if this is largely bravado? I have only 12 days in Paris, and I'm waiting for life to start. I'm setting out my stall behind a sheet of dark hair, and you, the hostage of crazed hormones, will be driven to say, I am the next poet laureate, and she is the cherry Madonna, and all of the summer is hers.

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I am tying a shoelace, or finding the pavement fascinating when the comet thrills the sky. Ever the dull alchemist, I have before me all the necessary elements. It is their combination that eludes me. Forgive me, I am sleepwalking. I am jangling along to some song of the moment, suffering its sweetness, luxuriating in its feeble approximation of starlight. Meanwhile, there is a real world. Trains are late, doctors are breaking bad news.

You might be huddled in a doorway, on the make, or just getting by, but I don't see it. You are my one shot at glory. Soon I will read in your expression warmth, encouragement, assent. From an acorn of interest, I will cultivate whole forests of affection. I will analyze your gestures like centuries of scholars poring over Jesus' words. Anything that doesn't fit my narrow interpretation, I will carelessly discard. For I'm careless. I'm shameless. 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I'm reckless. I'm telling myself the story of my life.

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It is the onset of fever.

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This slum is empty.

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Her words are modern, but her eyes have been weeping in gardens and grottos since the Middle Ages. This is the aftermath of fever. I cool the palms of my hands upon the bars of an imaginary iron gate. Only by an extreme act of will can I avoid becoming a character in a country song. Lord, you gave me nothing, then you took it all away. These are the sorrowful mysteries, and I have to pay attention. In a chamber of my heart sits an accountant. He is frowning and waving red paper at me. I go to the window for air. I catch the scent of apples. I hunger for a taste, but I can't see the orchard for the rain.

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The first is to accept that you are gone and to light a candle at the shrine of amnesia. I could even cheat. In the subterranean world of anesthetics, sad white canoes are forever sailing downstream in the early hours of the morning. Tell the stars I'm coming, make them leave a space for me. 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There is, of course, another way of looking at this. Your daddy loves you. I said, your daddy loves you very much. He just doesn't want to live with us anymore. I'm telling myself the story of my life.

By day and night, fancy electronic dishes are trained on the heavens. They are listening for smudged echoes of the moment of creation. They are listening for the ghost of a chance. They may help us make sense of who we are and where we came from. And as a compassionate side effect, teach us that nothing is ever lost.

So, I rake the sky. I listen hard. I trawl the megahertz. But the net isn't fine enough, and I miss you. A swan sailing between two continents. A ghost immune to radio.

Still, my eyes are fixed upon the place I last saw you, your signal urgent but breaking, before you became cotton in a blizzard, a plane coming down behind enemy lines.

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Spring is sad, must be the mood of the time.